0: From what Tyler just told me off air, are we going to be competing with the guys on the boat parties this weekend? Cleavage is a battle of the boobs out here?
1: Yeah, an emerging trend in fashion is cleavage, but for male. Male cleavage is now an inspiring trend.
0: Who started this? Who's the trendsetter behind this, damn it?
1: The latest example is model Alton Mason, who had been strutting around with an aggressively open shirt at the Cannes Film Festival.
0: Aggressively open is hilarious. Alton Mason, he do be drew down, though.
1: And it wasn't just one button open, like, you know, some guys do, you know, let it kind of relax, let it breathe. This is a shirt or like a cape type of style.
0: So this is what the guys are going to be doing on Monday when we're out on the lake.
1: Yeah, just let it fly.
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19: From the 98.3 The Vibe Weather Center, this is Des Moines' most accurate forecast.
20: Partly cloudy skies tonight with a low of 43. Northerly winds 5 to 10 miles per hour. Highs around 62 tomorrow. Lows dip down to about 46 tomorrow night. Partly cloudy skies. Highs level off around 61 Thursday with a chance for showers. Thunderstorms likely 63 on Friday. I'm weatherology meteorologist Paul Trombley. Currently, it's 54 degrees.
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0: It's Nightly with Jade and Tyler, and TV as we know it will never be the same after this.
1: That's right. Stephen Colbert has his last, including tonight, three more shows of The Late Show as David Letterman kicked it off, and 33 years later, it's gone after Thursday.
0: Oh, man, I cannot believe it. So I know he's got to go out with a bang. I mean, this is history here. Tyler, do you know any of the surprises he has lined up?
1: Yeah, tonight, Jon Stewart, Steven Spielberg. On Wednesday's show, he'll have where unnamed special guests. Celebrities will be able to ask him questions about the show. Plus, Bruce Springsteen will be the performer.
0: Wow.
1: And then the last show, the series finale, official guests have not been announced, but you know he's going to go out on top, and that will be an emotional show for sure.
0: Definitely.
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3: Lows around 43 overnight under partly cloudy skies. Winds out of the north, 5 to 10 miles per hour. Daytime highs approaching 62 Wednesday, mainly clear skies. Partly cloudy Wednesday night, 46. Temperatures well below average Thursday and Friday with highs in the low 60s. Showers possible both days. I'm weatherology meteorologist Paul Trombley. Right now, 48.
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0: 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This is Des Moines' most accurate forecast.
1: Lows around 43 overnight under partly cloudy skies. Winds out of the north, 5 to 10 miles per hour. Daytime highs approaching 62. Wednesday, mainly clear skies. Partly cloudy Wednesday night, 46. Temperatures well below average Thursday and Friday with highs in the low 60s. Showers possible both days. I'm weatherology meteorologist Paul Trombley. Currently, it's 46 degrees.
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3: 43 overnight under mainly clear skies. Winds out of the north, 5 to 10 miles per hour. Lots of sunshine Wednesday. Highs level off around 62. Lows dip down to about 47 Wednesday night. Mainly cloudy skies expected. Temperatures well below average Thursday and Friday with highs in the low 60s. Showers possible both days. I'm weatherology meteorologist Paul Trombley. Currently 45.
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lives will fade eventually. 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

will fade eventually. 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Oh my, my, oh my, my love, I take one look at you, you're taking me out.

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8: From the 98.3 The Vibe Weather Center, this is Des Moines' most accurate forecast.
9: Sky stays sunny to partly cloudy today as we climb in the lower 60s for highs. Winds will stay to the northeast from 5 to 10. For tonight, some increasing clouds, lows near 47 with a light east wind. And we'll see a few showers possible Thursday. Otherwise, with mostly cloudy skies, highs back to about 62. Chance for showers Thursday night with lows in the upper 40s. This is meteorologist Paul Trombley. Right now, 52.
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0: 98.3 The Vibe. There she is, Zara Larsson in Midnight Sun of Taylor J. I hope you're having a great middle of the week, almost halfway through, onto a holiday week. So, Shakira, I don't know if you remember, I was worried about her for a while. I felt like they were going to throw her in jail for tax evasion. Well, it turns out she turned the tables on the Spanish government. It's all over her 2011 taxes. They wanted her to pay $70 million. She did. She was fined that. Now they have to give it back to her because they were unable to prove that she spent 183 days in Spain in 2011. That's the minimum amount of days you spend in that country, in Spain, to pay taxes. So she's getting $70 million back and hopefully maybe an apology too. The latest from Somber and Tate McRae coming up.
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9: Sky stays sunny to partly cloudy today as we climb in the lower 60s for highs. Winds will stay to the northeast from 5 to 10. For tonight, some increasing clouds, lows near 47 with a light east wind. And we'll see a few showers possible Thursday. Otherwise, with mostly cloudy skies, highs back to about 62. Chance for showers Thursday night with lows in the upper 40s. This is meteorologist Paul Trombley. Right now, 54.
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town's lost its faith. Our colors will fade eventually. 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Oh my, my, oh my, my love, I take one look at you, you're taking me.

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Thank you for listening every day while you work, even if it's simply because you have to go. 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
8: Partly cloudy skies this afternoon with a high of 62. Winds out of the northeast, 5 to 10 miles per hour. Tonight, lows around 47. High of 62 tomorrow. Slight chance for showers. Highs around 61 Friday with showers likely. 72, mainly cloudy Saturday. I'm weatherology meteorologist Paul Trombley. Right now, it's 59 degrees.
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11: Partly cloudy skies this afternoon with daytime highs approaching 63. Northeast winds 8 to 15 miles per hour. Tonight, lows around 46. Tomorrow, daytime highs approaching 62. Highs level off around 62 Friday with showers likely. 72, cloudy skies with a few peaks of sun Saturday. I'm weatherology meteorologist Paul Frombly. Currently 61.
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12: Partly cloudy skies this afternoon with daytime highs approaching 63. Northeast winds 8 to 15 miles per hour. Tonight, lows around 46. Tomorrow, daytime highs approaching 62. Highs level off around 62 Friday with showers likely. 72, cloudy skies with a few peaks of sun Saturday. I'm weatherology meteorologist Paul Trombley. Currently 61.
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Taylor Swift. 'Cause I can do it with a broken heart. 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
3: Watch for some slow traffic. That's going to be at the West Mixer northbound due to the lane shift at Hickman. And from Ryder Corner southbound down to the West Mixer, we've got some busy traffic in that area. Drive safely.
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10: Lows dip down to about 46 tonight under mainly cloudy skies, northeast winds 5 to 10 miles per hour. Daytime highs approaching 62 tomorrow, cloudy skies. Cloudy tomorrow night, rain showers likely 48. Daytime highs approaching 62 Friday with showers likely 62 Saturday. I'm weatherology meteorologist Paul Trombley. Right now, 61.
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0: It is about that time, summer traveling season, as we plan to take those summer vacays. It's Nightly with Jaden Tyler and TSA. They're challenging travelers to bring as many rotisserie chickens on a plane as they can.
1: This sounds like a really stank problem. Why is this being encouraged? Who knew you could bring a rotisserie chicken on the plane?
0: Well, you can't take protein shakes that are over 3.4 ounces, at least in a container. But in a viral social media post, the TSA notes that if you need protein, just pack a rotisserie chicken or 12.
1: Tyler, what are you doing if the person is sitting next to you on the plane pulls out the rotisserie bag?
0: I'm asking for a leg. Like, can I get a leg?
1: Who knew? I thought the people that brought meals into the movie theater were crazy. This is next level.
0: I mean, there's nothing wrong with a rotisserie chicken. They smell good. I mean, it's not like bringing like tuna fish sandwiches on a plane.
1: True. It does have a little aroma, but in that tight cabin, I don't know.
0: And if you're wondering what you can bring, there is a tool on the TSA website, what you can bring. If you didn't know, now you know. You can bring whole watermelons, just a whole giant watermelon on a plane. You can also bring live lobsters in a clear, sealed, spill-proof container.
1: Oh, Tyler, please don't let the YouTube mukbang community get hold of this information. Video from the plane coming soon.
0: Live fish in water. You can even bring frozen breast milk in ice packs in any quantity, as long as they're fully frozen at screening.
1: Wow.
0: And if you're wondering, you can bring a whole pies and cakes. You can even bring cremated remains in a screenable container. And of course, if you want to get your bowling on, you can bring bowling balls and bowling pins on the plane.
1: Who knew? This sounds like the circus.
0: Now, I say this, it is highly illegal, but I do pull this move. You can bring shot bottles through the TSA screening. You just got to put them in a plastic baggie. However, you're not allowed to drink them on a plane. That is illegal. But, you know, in a case of like an emergency situation, if you're stuck on the tarmac, you just go in the bathroom, take a shot.
1: We are getting the people ready for summer break. These are the tips the people want to know.
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15: From the 98.3 The Vibe Weather Center, this is Des Moines' most accurate forecast.
16: Lows dip down to about 46 tonight under mainly cloudy skies, northeast winds 5 to 10 miles per hour. Daytime highs approaching 62 tomorrow, cloudy skies. Cloudy tomorrow night, rain showers likely 48. Daytime highs approaching 62 Friday with showers likely 62 Saturday. I'm weatherology meteorologist Paul Frobley. Right now, 61.
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